Let's get the party started. See you at the bar, you was hardly talking. That's when I knew that your heart was scarring. Friends to lovers need a part to star in. Like, wait, babe.

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And I suppose in the end, it's a matter of trust. If I had to, I'd call love time. She said, what do you call love? Can't you be more specific? What do you call love? Is it more than the heart's hieroglyphic? Well, for me, time has no meaning, no future, no past. And when you're in love, you don't have to ask. There's never enough time to hold love in your grasp.

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And time is what you never have enough of. You can't see or hold it. It's exactly like love. Turning time around.

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I became a slave, and just one day I changed. I became